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2: Kaiateahi.
3: Which actually you can translate this one, means food of the fire.
2: Food of the fire.
3: And it pretty much means that's all they're good for. Yeah, might as well chuck them in the fire. So it is actually a bit of a curse, bit of a kofete, so be very careful when you're using it. And I suppose an expression in English that'd be the same as kaiateahi would be, what do you think?
2: I think through different levels of severity, you can be like, oh, tits on a ball. You know, for a easy go, but you know, there can be worse, you know. You'll...
3: Yeah.
2: Kaiateahi.
4: He reo Māori.
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4: He reo rangatira.
6: Kia ora te whānau. Today, we look at months of the year. Paenga whāwhā, or aperira, is the kupu Māori for April. Paenga whāwhā, or aperira, April.
4: He reo kōrero, he reo ora.
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0: did you say your name was?
1: The Hate.
2: A moment of truth. Aaron Lennox and Bunchy Banton giving them it from the root.

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1: Kaiateahi. Which actually you can translate this one, means food of the fire.
2: Food of the fire.
1: And it pretty much means that's all they're good for. Yeah, might as well chuck them in the fire. So it is actually a bit of a curse, bit of a kofete, so be very careful when you're using it. And I suppose an expression in English that'd be the same as kaiateahi would be, what do you think?
2: I think through different levels of severity, you can be like, oh, tits on the ball. You know, for a easy go, but you know, there can be worse, you know.
1: Kaiateahi.
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5: 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Today we look at the days of the week. Rā mere o paraire is the kupu Māori for Friday. Rā mere o paraire. 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
3: He reo kōrero, he reo ora.
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1: Good afternoon. In this update, Fire and Emergencies pay dispute with firefighters appears to be dragging on with no settlement in sight. FENZ claims the Professional Firefighters Union has rejected arbitration as a way to resolve the long-running collective agreement negotiations. The two parties remain more than $80 million apart in their proposals. $100,000 worth of methamphetamine has been seized in Marlborough. Two guns and ammunition were also netted following a targeted police operation. A 39-year-old man is before the courts on charges including possession and supply of meth. There are calls for the government to help fill a rapidly shrinking pool of truck drivers. The Road Carriers Association's election wish list includes recognising it as skilled work. Spokesperson James Smith says that would allow a migration path to residency.
2: Where do we want to get them from? What are the qualifications we want them to have? And how do we ensure when they enter the New Zealand workforce they're at the appropriate standard?
1: And the government is putting another $23 million into specialist education to pay for an extra 20 classrooms. Specialist schools provide support to children with complex learning needs. And the amount of tobacco sold in New Zealand has dropped to its lowest level in years. New figures show sales fell more than 20% in 2025 compared to the previous year and has more than halved in the past decade. But the government is concerned that black market cigarettes could be driving some of the decline. And that's news.
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1: In sport, last night's Ranfurly Shield match has sent ripples through the All Blacks in South Africa. Halfback Cam Royguard reports that Northland's Simon Parker is very chipper today, but not so for Canterbury prop Fletcher Newell. Northland were also getting support from fullback Will Jordan for obvious reasons.
3: Tassie got a shield challenge next week, so Oz Raw and the Tunnies home as well, so fins up.
1: A mixed start to the second FedEx Cup event in St. Louis this morning for Kiwi golfer Ryan Fox. After being three over after four holes, Fox battled back to finish his opening round at one over par, seven shots behind the leaders. The group at six under features a quartet of Americans and Northern Ireland's Rory McIlroy. And Max Verstappen has re-signed with Red Bull through to 2030. It ends months of speculation about the four-time Formula One world champion's future in the sport. Verstappen will team up with Kiwi driver Liam Lawson at his home Dutch Grand Prix this weekend. That's sport. I'm Heather McCarron.
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4: Porotorua, a bit of cloud throughout the rest of the day and light westerlies dropping to a low of 5 tonight. For the weekend, fine and cloudy patches tomorrow with a high of 17. Some rain tomorrow night and more rain Sunday. For Tauranga, it's partly cloudy with westerlies throughout the rest of the day. Some fog tonight and we drop to a low of 6. For the weekend, a cloudy start tomorrow, then a fine afternoon with a high of 17 and some rain on Sunday. For Taupoa, it's mostly fine with light winds for the rest of the day, dropping to a low of 5 tonight. For the weekend, a bit of cloud tomorrow with a high of 14, rain tomorrow night and showers on Sunday. For Whakatane, it's partly cloudy with light winds for the rest of the day, possibly a bit of fog tonight and we drop to a low of 2. For the weekend, it's cloudy tomorrow with a high of 17 with showers on Sunday.
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0: step aboard the Lakeland Queen for a unique New Zealand cruise experience, embracing the spirit of Manaakitanga and the immersive beauty and culture of Rotorua. The Lakeland Queen, bringing you the latest news update.
1: Good afternoon. In this update, Kiwi comedian and TV personality Jackie Brown has revealed she's being treated for breast cancer. In a social media post, she says she was diagnosed in April with a form known as ILC, despite having clear mammograms. She's since had a mastectomy and indicates she has a long road ahead with further treatments and medications. New South Wales police have apologised over a heartbreaking communication error in the search for tramper Lily Hooper. The 18-year-old's family was initially led to believe

0: if she'd been found alive when it was in fact her body that had been discovered. Commissioner Mal Lanyon has fronted up.
1: I unashamedly apologise for any additional trauma that may have caused Lily's family, but certainly for the embarrassment and confusion that caused.
0: Tobacco sales have fallen by more than 20% in just 1 year. The government says the volume has now more than halved over the past decade, but warns black market cigarettes could be behind some of the decline. Associate Health Minister Casey Costello says agencies are working to crack down on illegal sales. And New Zealand's total regional greenhouse gas emissions have dropped to their lowest level in nearly two decades. Stats NZ data shows there were just over 76,000 kilotonnes in the year ending December 2025. Taranaki led the way for the second year in a row. After a decrease of 8.2% in 2024, the region saw another drop of 12.4% last year. And that's news.
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0: In sport, the All Blacks' philosophy of walking towards adversity holds true ahead of the first test with South Africa. The two rivals meet at Ellis Park, Johannesburg this Sunday morning. Fullback Will Jordan says it's about embracing the challenge.
3: Particularly this week at altitude, you know, physically, you're going to be tested and mentally as well. So I guess, yeah, you just have a mindset to enjoy those moments.
0: Liam Lawson is surprised to be back in a Red Bull Formula One car. The Racing Bulls driver has been promoted for this weekend's Dutch Grand Prix, filling in for Isaac Hadjar, who has fractured his wrist.
4: It's obviously not what I expected coming into this weekend, but I mean, it's a good opportunity. We've had quite a good season so far this year. So for me, I'm just focused on trying to continue that this weekend, although it's in a different car.
0: And NBA All-Star guard James Harden has agreed to a new contract with the Cleveland Cavaliers. Harden has signed a three-year deal worth just under $163 million. The 37-year-old guard was traded to Cleveland last season from the LA Clippers, helping them to the Eastern Conference Finals. That's sport. I'm Heather McCarron.
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5: Porotorua, a bit of cloud throughout the rest of the day and light rest delays dropping to a low of 5 tonight. For the weekend, fine and cloudy patches tomorrow with a high of 17. Some rain tomorrow night and more rain Sunday. For Tauranga, it's partly cloudy with westerlies throughout the rest of the day. Some fog tonight and we drop to a low of 6. For the weekend, a cloudy start tomorrow, then a fine afternoon with a high of 17 and some rain on Sunday. For Taupoa, it's mostly fine with light winds for the rest of the day, dropping to a low of 5 tonight. For the weekend, a bit of cloud tomorrow with a high of 14, rain tomorrow night and showers on Sunday. For Whakatane, it's partly cloudy with light winds for the rest of the day, possibly a bit of fog tonight and we drop to a low of 2. For the weekend, it's cloudy tomorrow with a high of 17 with showers on Sunday.
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1: Coming out, it's there. 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

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See you at the bar, you was hardly talking. That's when I knew that your heart was scarring. Friends to lovers need a part to star in. Like, wait, babe, let me ask your pardon. This ain't Gucci, this is

0: Take in the stunning scenery of Ohinemutu, Makoya Island, and Sulphur Point while enjoying a buffet-style and a la carte meal. For more info, head to lakelandqueen.com. 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
1: Good afternoon. In this update, a report dated June 2025 outlining landslide and rockfall risks on Mount Maunganui found there was a high risk to life. It featured in a meeting agenda for August last year, but the meeting was cancelled. Tauranga City Council has confirmed none of the relevant councillors who were due to attend read it. A review into January's landslide tragedy found years of warnings about the risks were never acted on. New South Wales police are investigating failures that led to Lily Hooper's family mistakenly being told she was alive. The 18-year-old's body was found after an eight-day search, but there was a mix-up in the delivery of the news. Commissioner Mal Lanyon has apologised.
2: The miscommunication obviously went through policing commands and up to government. It was something that was inadvertent, but as I said, was born out of looking to find Lily and bring her back to her family.
1: A Te Kawiri farmer has been fined nearly $30,000 after 23 sheep had to be euthanised. MPI says the animals were suffering from multiple conditions. The 70-year-old pleaded guilty to fine.

0: five animal welfare charges. Firefighters have been called back to Christchurch Adventure Park for a second time this week. A forestry slash pile that burned on Monday began smouldering again this morning. Fortunately, no damage has been reported and crews have now left the scene. And a number of rain and wind warnings are on the cards for the weekend. Large chunks of the South Island will be affected and parts of the lower north. And that's news.
1: 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Bringing you the sports news update.
0: In sport, the return of the Ranfurly Shield to Northland for the first time in 48 years. The Whangarei Airport was filled to overflowing as the team that beat Canterbury 36-12 last night was welcomed home with a haka and mayoral speech. To give it some context, the last time the Shield was in the north, Robert Muldoon was Prime Minister, the highest grossing movie was Grease, and at Cardiff Arms Park, Andy Hayden dived out of a line out as if he was in some C-grade movie. It was a long time ago. Kiwi golf star Dame Lydia Ko has carded an even par 70 in the opening round of the Canadian Open in Edmonton. She's 8 shots off the lead, tied for the 63rd. And Emmy Scherer's career-high 32 points sparked an 82-74 comeback win for the Tall Ferns over South Sudan in the pre-Olympic basketball tournament in Mexico. The win puts the Tall Ferns into the semis. Tomorrow they'll play the winner of the Canada-Mexico game, which is just underway. The overall winner goes forward to another Olympic qualifying tournament. That's sport. I'm Heather McCarron.
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2: For Tauranga, it's partly cloudy with westerlies throughout the rest of the day. Some fog tonight and we drop to a low of 6. For the weekend, a cloudy start tomorrow, then a fine afternoon with a high of 17 and some rain on Sunday. For Rotorua, a bit of cloud throughout the rest of the day and light westerlies dropping to a low of 5 tonight. For the weekend, fine and cloudy patches tomorrow with a high of 17, some rain tomorrow night and more rain Sunday. For Whakatane, it's partly cloudy with light winds for the rest of the day, possibly a bit of fog tonight and we drop to a low of 2. For the weekend, it's cloudy tomorrow with a high of 17 with showers on Sunday. For Taupoa, it's mostly fine with light winds for the rest of the day, dropping to a low of 5 tonight. For the weekend, a bit of cloud tomorrow with a high of 14, rain tomorrow night and showers on Sunday.
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1: 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The Heat. Turn it up.

0: 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He reo Māori. He reo
1: Māori. He reo rangatira. Kia ora te whānau. Here is Ngā Rerenga Kupu o te Rā, Māori Phrase a Day. Today, we look at ngā whanaungatanga, relationships. If someone asks, E hia te roa e piri ana? How long have you been together? You can reply with, E rua rā, 2 days. E rua wiki, 2 weeks. E rua tau, 2 years. Ngā Rerenga Kupu o te Rā, Māori Phrase a Day.
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1: 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Today we look at the days of the week. Rā mere o paraire is the kupu Māori for Friday. Rā mere o paraire, Friday.
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3: Kia ora te whānau. Here is Ngā Rerenga Kupu o te Rā, Māori phrase a day. Today, we look at ngā whanaungatanga, relationships. If someone asks, Ehia te roa e piri ana. How long have you been together? You can reply with, E rua rā, 2 days. E rua wiki, 2 weeks. E rua tau, 2 years. Ngā Rerenga Kupu o te Rā, Māori phrase a day.
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3: 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Today, we look at months of the year. Paenga whāwhā, or aperira, is the kupu Māori for April. Paenga whāwhā, or aperira, April.
1: He reo kōrero, he reo ora.
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6: Good afternoon. In this update, tobacco sales are continuing to fall, but an expert warns the black market could be a factor. New figures show the volume dropped more than 20% last year and is down significantly since 2010. Associate Health Professor Andrew Waugh is cautiously optimistic.
7: I think it's great that it's reducing, or what's being released is reducing, but we've still got to match it up to what the actual smoking prevalence figures are telling us. We also have this issue around illicit tobacco that's raising quite a few alarm bells.
6: The government has decided to keep the clean vehicle standard. The scheme charges importers a penalty for cars that exceed emissions targets, while vehicles that perform better earn credits. Following a review, Transport Minister Chris Bishop says feedback noted that the standard is well established and removing it now would be highly disruptive. However, he says the settings will be adjusted to make them realistic and achievable. The future of well-regarded Christchurch High School, St Thomas of Canterbury College, has been secured. Earlier this year, its owners, Christian Brothers, tried to sell the land and buildings in a case which has now been resolved. The school has revealed the Catholic Bishop of Christchurch will take over as proprietor. Prime Minister Christopher Luxon and his Thailand counterpart have launched a new strategic partnership. They're wanting to triple two-way trade to $13.5 billion by 2045. And it's set to be a wet and gusty weekend for many parts of the country. Orange rain and wind warnings start kicking in tomorrow for large chunks of the South Island and the Lower North. And that's news.
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1: In sport, supporters packed into Whangarei Airport this afternoon to welcome the Northland Taniwha home after their famous Ranfurly Shield victory over Canterbury last night. It has been a 48-year wait for the Loggerwood to return to the North, and the fans reacted with cheers, applause and a haka as the players walked in. The first challenge will be from Tasman on Sunday week. Confirmation of another Silver Ferns netballer on the move. Maddie Gordon is moving from Queensland, having signed a two-year deal with the West Coast Fever. Gordon will team up in Perth with former Test skipper Amelia Ann Ekenasio, whose move was confirmed on Wednesday. There's still no confirmed New Zealand domestic competition for next year and beyond. And the Supercars weekend at the Queensland Raceway in Ipswich gets underway this hour. Given the racetrack's layout, the circuit's nickname is the Paperclip. The opening practice session gets underway at 20-5. New Zealand's Matt Payne is the championship leader, going into the weekend with a 118-point lead over Brock Feeney. That's sport. I'm Heather McCarron.
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3: For Tauranga, it's partly cloudy with westerlies throughout the rest of the day. Some fog tonight and we drop to a low of 6. For the weekend, a cloudy start tomorrow, then a fine afternoon with a high of 17 and some rain on Sunday. For Rotorua, a bit of cloud throughout the rest of the day and light westerlies dropping to a low of 5 tonight. For the weekend, fine and cloudy patches tomorrow with a high of 17. Some rain tomorrow night and more rain Sunday. For Whakatane, it's partly cloudy with light winds for the rest of the day. Possibly a bit of fog tonight and we drop to a low of 2. For the weekend, it's cloudy tomorrow with a high of 17 with showers on Sunday. For Taupoa, it's mostly fine with light winds for the rest of the day, dropping to a low of 5 tonight. For the weekend, a bit of cloud tomorrow with a high of 14, rain tomorrow night and showers on Sunday.
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1: 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It's Robin Thicke, alongside Mr. Lover. 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
4: Kia ora te whānau. Here is Ngā Rerenga Kupu o te Rā, Māori phrase a day. Today, we look at ngā whanaungatanga, relationships. If someone asks, Ehia te roa e piri ana. How long have you been together? You can reply with, E rua rā, 2 days. E rua wiki, 2 weeks. E rua tau, 2 years. Ngā Rerenga Kupu o te Rā, Māori phrase a day.
2: He reo kōrero, he reo ora.
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2: He reo rangatira.
4: Kia ora e te whānau. Today we look at the days of the week. Rā mere o paraire is the kupu Māori for Friday. Rā mere o paraire, Friday.
2: He reo kōrero, he reo ora.
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3: Kia ora te whānau. Here is Ngā Rerenga Kupu o te Rā, Māori phrase a day. Today, we look at ngā whanaungatanga, relationships. If someone asks, E hia te roa e piri ana? How long have you been together? You can reply with, E rua rā, 2 days. E rua wiki, 2 weeks. E rua tau, 2 years. Ngā Rerenga Kupu o te Rā, Māori phrase a day.
1: He reo kōrero, he reo ora.
4: A spoken language is a living language.
1: He reo Māori.
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1: He reo rangatira.
3: Kia ora te whānau. Today, we look at months of the year. Painga whāwhā, or aperira, is the kupu Māori for April. Painga whāwhā, or aperira, April.
1: He reo kōrero, he reo ora.
4: A spoken language is a living language.
5: Step aboard the Lakeland Queen for a unique New Zealand cruise experience, embracing the spirit of Manaakitanga and the immersive beauty and culture of Rotorua. The Lakeland Queen, bringing you the latest news update.
6: Good evening. In this update, a public health expert is questioning whether vaping is really the right tool to help smokers quit. It comes as new figures show tobacco sales fell more than 20% last year, with the government funding vape kits to help. But Associate Health Professor Andrew Waugh says it could be doing more harm than good.
7: For people who can't quit nicotine, then vapes might be a viable alternative. But there is evidence that suggests that people are kind of switching between vapes and going back to cigarettes as well. So it's maintaining the addiction.
6: A boil water notice has been issued for Māpara near Taupō after dead rodents were found in a reservoir. Taupō District Council says it's carrying out extensive investigations, remedial actions and testing, and will provide an update as soon as possible. An investigation is underway after officials mistakenly said a missing tramper in New South Wales had been found alive, when in fact it was her body discovered. The search for 18-year-old Lily Hooper came to a grim end yesterday, but the news was miscommunicated. Police Commissioner Mel Lanyon is vowing to get to the bottom of it.
8: I've spoken to the Commissioner of the SES. Together we will look at the communication, obviously with a view to improving that. This is not a circumstance I would like to see repeated.
6: And changes will be made to the Clean Vehicle Standard. Following a review, the government has decided to keep the scheme, which sets emissions targets for cars imported into New Zealand. However, the government says settings will be made more realistic and achievable for the industry. And that's news.
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6: In sport, the return of the Ranfurly Shield to Northland for the first time in 48 years. Whangarei Airport was filled to overflowing as the team that beat Canterbury 36-12 last night was welcomed home with a haka and mayoral speech. The NPC continues this evening in Napier, unbeaten Hawke's Bay hosting Manawatū, who are 1-2 for the season. Kiwi Formula One driver Liam Lawson steps back into a Red Bull top team car from 10:30.

0: this evening in the opening practice session of the Dutch Grand Prix. For Lawson, the call-up came with little warning, but he's feeling better prepared. He's done a great job rebuilding his career since returning to the Racing Bulls team. And the opening practice session for the Supercars weekend at the Queensland Raceway in Ipswich has just under 10 minutes to run. Kai Allen, quickest so far. The second session is underway in just on half an hour. New Zealand's Matt Payne goes into the weekend as the championship leader. He leads Feeney by 118 points. That's sport. I'm Heather McCarron.
1: 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They're also handling the latest weather update.
2: Well, Tauranga, it's partly cloudy with westerlies throughout the rest of the day. Some fog tonight and we drop to a low of 6. For the weekend, a cloudy start tomorrow, then a fine afternoon with a high of 17 and some rain on Sunday. Porotorua, a bit of cloud throughout the rest of the day and light westerlies dropping to a low of 5 tonight. For the weekend, fine and cloudy patches tomorrow with a high of 17, some rain tomorrow night and more rain Sunday. For Whakatane, it's partly cloudy with light winds for the rest of the day, possibly a bit of fog tonight and we drop to a low of 2. For the weekend, it's cloudy tomorrow with a high of 17 with showers on Sunday. For Taupō, it's mostly fine with light winds for the rest of the day, dropping to a low of 5 tonight. For the weekend, a bit of cloud tomorrow with a high of 14, rain tomorrow night and showers on Sunday.
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Go

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1: Say, do that, ah, ah.
0: Gigi Walk.
1: Who that, ah, ah.
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0: Take in the stunning scenery of Ohinemutu, Makoya Island, and Sulphur Point while enjoying a buffet-style and a la carte meal. For more info, head to lakelandqueen.com. Now, your news update.
1: Good evening. In this update, a third case of bird flu has been confirmed. It showed up in a petrel found dead on a remote Cape Palliser beach in Wairarapa. MPI will carry out checks along the coastline tomorrow for any other signs of the disease. A geotech report that warned of landslide risks at Mount Maunganui was sent to multiple councillors just months before the deadly landslide. However, none of them read it. It was part of an agenda for a meeting in August, but the meeting ended up being cancelled as some participants couldn't make it. The report did not resurface at a further meeting in November, but it's not yet clear why. A public health expert believes officials could go further in tackling the intense flu season. Michael Baker is calling for a respiratory illness risk alert system to help the struggling health sector.
2: I think it does give us a greater benefit long term if we ever have to confront a pandemic again. People will have a system that they've grown used to and they trust.
1: Truck operators have released their election wish list. The Road Carriers Association spokesperson James Smith says the government needs to remove barriers to adopting electric-powered trucks.
3: What do we need to do to the grid infrastructure? Where do we need resilience in supply of electricity?
1: And comedian and TV personality Jackie Brown has revealed a breast cancer diagnosis. She found out in April and has since had a mastectomy. In a social media post, the 50-year-old says the cancer had been in her left breast for years, despite clear mammograms. And that's news.
0: Profiles Collective, with a comprehensive approach to health and fitness, providing a diverse range of services, facilities and amenities for their members. Bringing you the sports news update.
1: In sport, in just over an hour, the NPC Rugby Weekend continues, unbeaten Hawke's Bay hosting Manawatū in Napier. Earlier today, fans packed into Whangarei Airport to welcome home the Northland Taniwha after the famous Ranfurly Shield win last night in Christchurch. It's been 48 years since the Loggerwood has been in the north. The first challenge will be from Tasman on Sunday week. The second practice session of the Supercars weekend at the Queensland Raceway in Ipswich is just about done and dusted. Kai Allen was quickest in the opening session. New Zealand's Matt Payne goes into the weekend as the championship leader. He leads Brock Feeney by 118 points. And Emmy Scherer's career-high 32 points sparked an 82-74 comeback win for the Tall Ferns over South Sudan in the pre-Olympic basketball tournament in Mexico. The Tall Ferns go into the semis. Tomorrow, they'll play Canada. The overall winner goes forward to another Olympic qualifying tournament.

0: ornament. That's sport. I'm Heather McCarron.
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2: Well, Tauranga, it's partly cloudy with westerlies throughout the rest of the day. Some fog tonight and we drop to a low of 6. For the weekend, a cloudy start tomorrow, then a fine afternoon with a high of 17 and some rain on Sunday. Porotorua, a bit of cloud throughout the rest of the day and light westerlies dropping to a low of 5 tonight. For the weekend, fine and cloudy patches tomorrow with a high of 17. Some rain tomorrow night and more rain Sunday. For Whakatane, it's partly cloudy with light winds for the rest of the day, possibly a bit of fog tonight, and we drop to a low of 2. For the weekend, it's cloudy tomorrow with a high of 17, with showers on Sunday. For Taupoa, it's mostly fine with light winds for the rest of the day, dropping to a low of 5 tonight. For the weekend, a bit of cloud tomorrow with a high of 14, rain tomorrow night, and showers on Sunday.
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4: Let's get it. Yeah.
5: I'm super fly, super duper fly, super duper fly.

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They running out of options, cause I've been going off and they don't know when to stop. And when you get the, I see that you've been learning. 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

0: step aboard the Lakeland Queen for a unique New Zealand cruise experience, embracing the spirit of Manaakitanga and the immersive beauty and culture of Rotorua. The Lakeland Queen, bringing you the latest news update.
1: Good evening to you. In this update, a petrel found dead in Wairarapa has tested positive for bird flu. It was discovered by a dock ranger on a remote Cape Palliser beach and is New Zealand's third case of the disease. MPI says teams will be checking the coastline tomorrow. A serious single-vehicle crash in Northland this evening in Maunga Kauramia, southwest of Whangarei. Emergency services were called at about 20 past five. Initial reports suggest there have been serious injuries. ACT is vowing to build the country's first comprehensive cancer centre, with campuses in Auckland and Christchurch. In a just-unveiled election policy, candidate Paul Henry says the centres would be funded using a combination of methods, including public-private partnerships and charitable donations. There's concern black market cigarettes could be undoing progress on reducing smoking harm. New figures show tobacco sales have fallen more than 20% in the past year and have more than halved in the last decade. But Associate Health Professor Andrew Waugh worries illegal trade may be filling that gap.
2: The problem that creates is it keeps this market of people who smoke there, and if there's a cheaper product, then it's possible that they'll switch to it. I think it's a very, very serious threat to our public health goals.
1: And it seems there's still no end in sight for the pay dispute between Fire and Emergency and its firefighters. It's believed the two parties remain more than $80 million apart in their proposals. That's news.
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1: In sport, underway in Napier in a few minutes, MPC Rugby, unbeaten Hawke's Bay hosting Manawatū. Earlier today, the joyful return of the Ramfurly Shield to Northland. For the first time in 48 years, Whangarei Airport was filled to overflowing as the team was welcomed home. The first challenge will be from Tasman on Sunday week. 10:30 this evening, Kiwi Formula One driver Liam Lawson steps back into a Red Bull top team car. In the opening practice session of the Dutch Grand Prix for Lawson, the call-up came with little warning, but he's feeling better prepared. The second practice session of the Supercars weekend at the Queensland Raceway in Ipswich, Brody Kostecki put more than 0.2 of a second on the field. Kai Allen had been quickest in the opening session. Qualifying for the first race is at midday tomorrow. And the two NRL games this evening from 8, the Raiders and Broncos, and from 10, the fourth-placed Dolphins. If they beat the Eels, they join the Warriors on 36 points. The Warriors playing the Rabbitohs tomorrow night. That's sport. I'm Jeff Bryan.
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1: Mainly fine for Rotorua with the light westerly, an overnight low of 5. Foggy for some overnight, heading into a day tomorrow that's a mix of sun and cloud with a moderate westerly and a top of 15. Most

Mostly fine for Tauranga with the light westerly, an overnight low of 6, foggy for some overnight, heading into a cloudy start tomorrow, then it finds up with a moderate westerly and a top of 17. Partly cloudy for the bay with light winds, Tauranga 6 overnight, Whakatane 1, foggy for some overnight, and tomorrow a mix of sun and cloud with a moderate westerly, a uniform top of 17. Mainly fine for Taupō with the westerly, an overnight low of 5, tomorrow it's mostly cloudy, still that moderate westerly, and there's rain coming on Sunday, a high tomorrow of 14.

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The Heat.

0: step aboard the Lakeland Queen for a unique New Zealand cruise experience, embracing the spirit of Manaakitanga and the immersive beauty and culture of Rotorua. The Lakeland Queen, bringing you the latest news update.
1: Good evening to you. In this update, a third bird flu case has been confirmed in South Wairarapa. Officials will tomorrow be checking a remote coastline for any further signs of bird flu after a dead northern giant petrel was found at Cape Palliser. MPI says it expects to keep finding more cases in wild birds. A serious single-vehicle crash in Northland has closed a rural road this evening. The initial reports suggest there had been serious injuries. Emergency services were called at about 20 past five to Maungakaramea, southwest of Whangarei. A public health expert is questioning whether vaping is really the right tool to help smokers quit. It comes as new figures show tobacco sales fell more than 20% last year, with the government funding vape kits to help. But Associate Health Professor Andrew Waugh says it could be doing more harm than good.
2: For people who can't quit nicotine, then vapes might be a viable alternative, but there is evidence that suggests that people are kind of switching between vapes and going back to cigarettes as well, so it's maintaining the addiction.
1: A wet and gusty weekend for many parts of the country. Orange rain and wind warnings start kicking in tomorrow for large chunks of the South Island and the Lower North. Meanwhile, Britain's Met Office has joined other agencies in warning that the current El Niño weather pattern developing in the Pacific is likely to be the strongest in living memory. It says combined with the effects of human-induced climate change, it's very likely to mean 2027 will be the hottest year on record. And that's news.
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1: In sport, the NPC Rugby in Napier this evening, unbeaten Hawke's Bay hosting Manawa 2. And it's half-time, Hawke's Bay leading 17-12. Earlier today, the return of the Ranfurly Shield to Northland for the first time in 48 years. Whangarei Airport filled to overflowing as the team was welcomed home. And the first challenge will be from Tasman on Sunday week. Reports across the Tasman suggest the NRL's expansion is set to take another major step before Christmas, with a decision on the competition's 20th franchise expected for a proposed 2029 entry. So Queensland and Christchurch are under discussion. Plus, according to these reports, and this is a surprise, Hamilton. The Raiders and Broncos NRL game just getting underway. And the second practice session of the Supercars weekend at the Queensland Raceway in Ipswich, Brody Kostecki put more than 0.2 of a second on the field. Qualifying for the opening race is at midday tomorrow. That's sport. I'm Jeff Ryan.
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1: Mainly fine for Rotorua with the light westerly, an overnight low of 5. Foggy for some overnight, heading into a day tomorrow that's a mix of sun and cloud with a moderate westerly and a top of 15. Mostly fine for Tauranga with the light westerly, an overnight low of 6. Foggy for some overnight, heading into a cloudy start tomorrow, then it finds up with a moderate westerly and a top of 17. Partly cloudy for the bay with light winds. Tauranga 6 overnight, Whakatane 1. Foggy for some overnight, and tomorrow a mix of sun and cloud with a moderate westerly, a uniform top of 17. Mainly fine for Taupō with the westerly, an overnight low of 5. Tomorrow it's mostly cloudy, still that moderate westerly, and there's rain coming on Sunday, a high tomorrow of 14.
0: 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Hey, this

0: leave your ass for a white girl. 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
1: The Heat.

0: step aboard the Lakeland Queen for a unique New Zealand cruise experience, embracing the spirit of Manaakitanga and the immersive beauty and culture of Rotorua. The Lakeland Queen, bringing you the latest news update.
1: Good evening to you. In this update, a third case of H5 bird flu has been detected, this time in South Wairarapa. The latest case has been found in a dead northern giant petrel on a remote Cape Palliser beach. More cases are expected to be found in wild birds. Tauranga councillors had a detailed report showing there was a high risk people could die if their local campground got hit by a landslide, but no one read the report. The council says that despite the report being in an August 2025 council agenda, it was not read and the meeting never happened. 5 months later, six people died in a fatal landslide. A public health expert believes officials could go further in tackling the intense flu season. Michael Baker is calling for a respiratory illness risk alert system to help the struggling health sector.
2: I think it does give us a greater benefit long term if we ever have to confront a pandemic again. People will have a system that they've grown used to and they trust.
1: The discovery of dead rodents in a reservoir has prompted a boil water notice for Mapara near Taupō. The council says it's carrying out extensive investigations. And Met Service has issued some orange strong wind warnings for Sunday. They cover the Tararua District, Wairarapa, Wellington and the Marlborough Sounds, the Canterbury High Country, Southland south of Gore and Stewart Island. There's also an orange heavy rain warning for the Buller and Grey District Ranges from tomorrow afternoon. And that's news.
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1: In sport, the NPC Rugby in Napier, Hawke's Bay remains the only unbeaten side in the competition. At half-time, the Bay was up over Manawatu 17-12, having scored with the last play of the half. The Bay has run away with it in the second half, winning 59-17, 9 tries to 3. Reports across the Tasman suggest a possible surprise over a potential 20th franchise in the NRL. These reports suggest a decision may be coming before Christmas for a proposed 2029 entry. And it's not just Christchurch and Queensland bids. Also in the running, according to these reports, is Hamilton. The second practice session of the Supercars weekend at the Queensland Raceway in Ipswich, Brodie Kostecki put more than 0.2 seconds on the field. Qualifying for the opening race is at midday tomorrow. And tomorrow morning from 7, the football, the opening game in the English Premier League season. Defending champions Arsenal at home to the newly promoted Coventry City. That's sport. I'm Jeff Bryan.
0: 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They're also handling the latest weather update.
1: Mainly fine for Rotorua with the light westerly, an overnight low of 5. Foggy for some overnight, heading into a day tomorrow that's a mix of sun and cloud with a moderate westerly and a top of 15. Mostly fine for Tauranga with the light westerly, an overnight low of 6. Foggy for some overnight, heading into a cloudy start tomorrow, then it finds up with a moderate westerly and a top of 17. Partly cloudy for the Bay with light winds. Tauranga 6 overnight. Whakatane 1. Foggy for some overnight. And tomorrow, a mix of sun and cloud with a moderate westerly. A uniform top of 17. Mainly fine for Taupō with the westerly. An overnight low of 5. Tomorrow, it's mostly cloudy. Still that moderate westerly. And there's rain coming on Sunday. A high tomorrow of 14.
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0: The artists you know are right here. The Heat. Turn it up.

Suicide.

When it comes to music, we've got you covered all day. 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

0: The Lakeland Queen, bringing you the latest news update.
1: Good evening to you. In this update, a petrel found dead in South Wairarapa has tested positive for bird flu. It was discovered by a dock ranger on a remote Cape Palliser beach. It's New Zealand's third case of the disease. MPI says teams will be checking the coastline tomorrow for any other signs of unwell birds. It's also asking people to report any sightings of sick or dead birds. A geotech report that warned of landslide risks at Mount Maunganui was sent to multiple councillors just months before the deadly landslide. However, none of them read it. It was part of an agenda for a meeting in August, but the meeting ended up being cancelled as some participants couldn't make it. The report did not resurface at a further meeting in November. It's not yet clear why. ACT is vowing to build the country's first comprehensive cancer centre with campuses in Auckland and Christchurch. Candidate Paul Henry says the centres would be funded using a combination of methods, including public-private partnerships and charitable donations. Truck operators have released their election wish list. The Road Carriers Association spokesperson James Smith says the government needs to remove barriers to adopting electric-powered trucks.
2: What do we need to do to the grid infrastructure? Where do we need resilience in supply of electricity?
1: And there are fears the rapid outbreak of flu cases could exceed the peak year of 2022 in the next few weeks. That's news.
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1: In sport, the MPC Rugby in Napier Hawke's Bay remains the only unbeaten side in the competition. At halftime, the Bay was up 17-12 over Manawatū, the Bay having scored with the last play of the half. The Bay then kicked on to win it 59-17, 9 tries to 3. Reports across the Tasman suggest the NRL's expansion is set to take another major step before Christmas, with a decision on the competition's 20th franchise expected for a proposed 2029 entry. Queensland and Christchurch are under discussion, plus, according to these reports, the possibility that the 20th team might be in Hamilton. In half an hour, Kiwi Formula One driver Liam Lawson steps back into a Red Bull top team car in the opening practice of the Dutch Grand Prix. And in England, day three of the first cricket test against Pakistan just getting underway, a partly cloudy day forecast for Headingley. England resuming its first innings on 360, 6-8. That's an overall lead of 195. That's sport. I'm Jeff Bryan.
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1: Mainly fine for Rotorua with the light westerly, an overnight low of 5. Foggy for some overnight, heading into a day tomorrow that's a mix of sun and cloud with a moderate westerly and a top of 15. Mostly fine for Tauranga with the light westerly, an overnight low of 6. Foggy for some overnight, heading into a cloudy start tomorrow, then it finds up with a moderate westerly and a top of 17. Partly cloudy for the Bay with light winds, Tauranga 6 overnight, Whakatane 1. Foggy for some overnight, and tomorrow a mix of sun and cloud with a moderate westerly, a uniform top of 17. Mainly fine for Taupō with the westerly, an overnight low of 5. Tomorrow it's mostly cloudy, still that moderate westerly, and there's rain coming on Sunday, a high tomorrow of 14.
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0: sightings of sick or dead birds. A geotech report that warned of landslide risks at Mount Maunganui was sent to multiple councillors just months before the deadly landslide. However, none of them read it. It was part of an agenda for a meeting in August, but the meeting ended up being cancelled as some participants couldn't make it. The report did not resurface at a further meeting in November. It's not yet clear why. ACT is vowing to build the country's first comprehensive cancer centre with campuses in Auckland and Christchurch. Candidate Paul Henry says the centres would be funded using a combination of methods, including public-private partnerships and charitable donations. Truck operators have released their election wish list. The Road Carriers Association spokesperson James Smith says the government needs to remove barriers to adopting electric-powered trucks.
1: What do we need to do to the grid infrastructure? Where do we need resilience in supply of electricity?
0: And there are fears the rapid outbreak of flu cases could exceed the peak year of 2022 in the next few weeks. That's news.
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0: In sport, the MPC Rugby in Napier Hawke's Bay remains the only unbeaten side in the competition. At halftime, the Bay was up 17-12 over Manawatu, the Bay having scored with the last play of the half. The Bay then kicked on to win it 59-17, 9 tries to 3. Reports across the Tasman suggest the NRL's expansion is set to take another major step before Christmas, with a decision on the competition's 20th franchise expected for a proposed 2029 entry. Queensland and Christchurch are under discussion, plus, according to these reports, the possibility that the 20th team might be in Hamilton. In half an hour, Kiwi Formula One driver Liam Lawson steps back into a Red Bull top team car in the opening practice of the Dutch Grand Prix. And in England, day three of the first cricket test against Pakistan just getting underway. A partly cloudy day forecast for Headingley. England resuming its first innings on 360, 6-8. That's an overall lead of 195. That's sport. I'm Jeff Bryan.
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0: Mainly fine for Rotorua with the light westerly, an overnight low of 5. Foggy for some overnight, heading into a day tomorrow that's a mix of sun and cloud with a moderate westerly and a top of 15. Mostly fine for Tauranga with the light westerly, an overnight low of 6. Foggy for some overnight, heading into a cloudy start tomorrow, then it finds up with a moderate westerly and a top of 17. Partly cloudy for the Bay with light winds, Tauranga 6 overnight, Whakatane 1. Foggy for some overnight, and tomorrow a mix of sun and cloud with a moderate westerly, a uniform top of 17. Mainly fine for Taupō with the westerly, an overnight low of 5. Tomorrow it's mostly cloudy, still that moderate westerly, and there's rain coming on Sunday, a high tomorrow of 14.
3: 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The Heat.

0: when it comes to music. 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On the Heat.
1: Break it down.
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4: 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The Heat. 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
2: And we're Boys to Men.
3: 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This Bone Thugs and Harmony.
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2: Hey, yo. This another Big Big Kid exclusive right here, baby. Yeah. Beast of Music. Okay. I'm gonna slow it down for the ladies right here.
3: Just for the ladies.
2: Fellas can bob their head to this too.
3: All you gotta do is just wait a while.
2: Let's go.

0: step aboard the Lakeland Queen for a unique New Zealand cruise experience, embracing the spirit of Manaakitanga and the immersive beauty and culture of Rotorua. The Lakeland Queen, bringing you the latest news update.
1: Good morning. In this update, precautionary checks will be carried out at Cape Palliser Beach today in Wairarapa after a giant petrel tested positive for H5 bird flu. Several tests were needed to confirm the dead bird had the disease. MPI says the risk to human health and the poultry industry remains low. It's the third case to be detected in the country since last month. A two-storey house has collapsed after catching fire in the Auckland suburb of Mount Roskill. Crews were alerted to the blaze just after 9:30 last night after receiving multiple reports of people still inside. Around 24 firefighters responded and everyone was safely accounted for. One crew remains at the scene to extinguish hotspots. Politicians are being urged to take action as the price of mince hits an all-time high of more than $24 a kilo. Otago Uni's Rob Hamlin says state intervention in domestic pricing is possible and prudent.
2: If the government doesn't do anything, and we do have a problem with the world's food supply, then the international price for the food commodities that we produce will skyrocket.
1: The ACT Party is pledging to create a global centre of excellence for cancer if returned to power. A public-private national cancer centre costing $2 billion with campuses in Auckland and Christchurch. Candidate Paul Henry.
3: We have brilliant teaching resources, we have brilliant staff, but we lose much of the expertise because they travel overseas. We need to create that opportunity here.
1: And that's news.
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1: To sport, and the All Blacks are ready for anything that's thrown at them by the Springboks in tomorrow morning's first test. Halfback Cam Roygaard says it's no problem.
4: Yeah, I guess it'll be whoever can adjust accordingly the quickest, and if it is playing what's in front of you or, you know, changing the game plan on the run, then I feel like, yeah, that'll be whoever will come out on top.
1: In the NPC, Hawke's Bay are top of the table after thrashing Manawa 259-17 in Napier last night. Kiwi driver Liam Lawson has qualified 11th in the Red Bull car for the sprint race at the Dutch Grand Prix. George Russell has pole. Argentina midfielder Leandro Paredes has been given a 10-match ban for the role he played in on-field clashes after his side were beaten 1-0 by Spain. That was in the 2026 World Cup final. And men's tennis number one, Jannik Sinner, has pulled out of the upcoming US Open with a knee problem. A day ago, rival Carlos Alcaraz announced he is competing following a four-month absence with a wrist injury. And that's sport. I'm KM Adams.
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1: Mostly cloudy with moderate westerlies for the Bay of Plenty today. We've got a high of 16, dropping to 7 tonight. Tomorrow, light rain in the afternoon, a high of 17 for Sunday, mainly sunny on Monday. Mostly cloudy with moderate westerlies for Rotorua. We've got a high of 14 today, dropping to 7 tonight. Tomorrow, showers with moderate westerlies and a high of 14 for Sunday, mostly sunny Monday. Mostly cloudy with moderate westerlies for Whakatane today. We've got a high of 16, dropping to 9 tonight. Tomorrow, light rain developing in the afternoon with a high of 16 for Sunday, sunny and cloudy Monday. Mainly cloudy for Taupo today with moderate westerlies and a high of 13, dropping to 7 tonight. Tomorrow, cloudy with morning rain, a high of 14 for Sunday and mainly sunny on Monday.
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9: 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The Heat. Turn it up.

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We've got you covered all day. Baby. On the heat. Break it down.

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1: Good morning. In this update, a fire investigator will visit a Mount Roskill property today in Auckland after it was destroyed by flames. The two-storey house collapsed after catching a light around 9:30 last night. Initially, there were fears people were inside, but fire crews say everyone was safely accounted for when they arrived. An excavator will be used to help put out any remaining hotspots. MPI is not surprised a dead bird found on a wider upper coastline tested positive for H5 bird flu. The northern giant petrel was discovered by a dock ranger on a remote Cape Palliser beach. Precautionary checks will be carried out today. In a bid to stop foods like beef and dairy becoming luxuries, Otago Uni's Dr. Rob Hamlin says our politicians need to consider setting trigger prices.
2: If that trigger price is exceeded, no further export of any of that commodity is permitted until the local market goes back below that trigger price.
1: Fiji-bound travellers are being advised to check they won't be caught out by a new 5% tourism services tax. It'll be applied to larger operators from September 1st. Travel Agents Association CEO Julie White says Kiwis with bookings should be reaching out to their providers.
3: And ask for clarity around this and how where they're going to stay is going to treat that 5% and when they're going to have to pay it.
1: The Duke of Sussex is on the hook for a massive legal bill over his failed phone hacking case. Prince Harry and six others have been ordered to pay the Daily Mail $21 million New Zealand dollars in the next 7 days. The payment is only an initial contribution. The newspaper says it spent four times that amount defending itself. And that's news.
0: 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Bringing you the latest sports news update.
1: To sport and an early morning start for the All Blacks supporters for the first test against the Springboks. Will Jordan says he remembers getting up to watch the All Blacks in the past.
4: Yeah, I do remember getting up early in the morning. Like, remember, yeah, Israel Deggs try being a, yeah, fairly kind of common one. But yeah, certainly it was a real excitement in the morning getting up, Dad knocking on your door and telling you it's kickoff time.
1: Kickoff 3 a.m. and Hawke's Bay alone at the top of the NPC rugby table after thrashing Manawatu 59-17. New Zealand Formula One driver Liam Lawson has qualified 11th for the sprint race at the Dutch Grand Prix in the Red Bull car, and he's not overly happy.
5: We definitely had the potential to be right, you know, up there today, so it's frustrating.
1: To rugby league, the ARL commission is set to announce the NRL's 20th team by Christmas. Chairman Pete Verlandes says teams will need to cough up $115 million over 5 years, with Queensland and New Zealand the likely options. Aside from Christchurch, there's apparently investigation into Hamilton as a base for the second NRL side. And that's sport. I'm KM Adams.
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1: Mostly cloudy with moderate westerlies for the Bay of Plenty today. We've got a high of 16, dropping to 7 tonight. Tomorrow, light rain in the afternoon, a high of 17 for Sunday, mainly sunny on Monday. Mostly cloudy with moderate westerlies for Rotorua. We've got a high of 14 today, dropping to 7 tonight. Tomorrow, showers with moderate westerlies and a high of 14 for Sunday, mostly sunny Monday. Mostly cloudy with moderate westerlies for Whakatane today. We've got a high of 16, dropping to 9 tonight. Tomorrow, light rain developing in the afternoon with a high of 16 for Sunday, sunny and cloudy Monday. Mainly cloudy for Taupo today with moderate westerlies and a high of 13, dropping to 7 tonight. Tomorrow, cloudy with morning rain, a high of 14 for Sunday and mainly sunny on Monday.
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3: Kia ora e te whānau. Here is Ngā Rerenga Kupu o te Rā, Māori phrase a day. Today we look at Ngā Hākinakina, sports and recreation. Kei te tākaro pāwhutu paoro mātou, meaning we're playing touch rugby. 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
1: He reo kōrero, he reo ora.
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3: 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Today we look at the days of the week. Rahoroi o Hatarei is the kupu Māori for Saturday. Rahoroi o Hatarei, Saturday.
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3: Kia ora te whānau. Here is Ngā Rerenga Kupu o te Rā. Māori phrase a day. Today we look at Ngā Hākinakina. Sports and recreation. Kei te tākaro pāwhutu pāoro mātou. Meaning, we're playing touch rugby. 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Touch rugby. 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Māori phrase a day.
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1: He reo Māori.
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1: He reo rangatira.
3: Kia ora te whānau. Today, we look at months of the year. Painga whāwhā, or aperira, is the kupu Māori for April. Painga whāwhā, or aperira, April.
1: He reo kōrero, he reo ora.
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5: Take in the stunning scenery of Ohinemutu, Makoya Island, and Sulphur Point while enjoying a buffet-style and a la carte meal. For more info, head to lakelandqueen.com. 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
6: Good morning. In this update, one person has died following a single vehicle crash yesterday in Maungakaremia. Emergency services were called to the intersection of Maungakaremia and Job Roads about 5:20 p.m. The road has since reopened. And Tauranga's Cameron Road, meanwhile, is closed following a crash between 13th and 15th Avenue. It happened just after 5:30 a.m. and serious injuries are reported. A Russian double-tap drone strike on a shopping mall in central Ukraine has killed at least 14 people. Another 121 people were injured, including 22 children. A second strike targeted emergency workers at the scene. ACT is pledging to create a global centre of excellence for cancer if returned to power. It wants to build the country's first dedicated national cancer centre with campuses in Auckland and Christchurch. Candidate Paul Henry says we need to convince people to stay.
7: We have brilliant teaching resources, we have brilliant staff, but we lose much of the expertise because they travel overseas. We need to create that opportunity here.
6: With the average price of beef mince now at over $24 a kilo, Otago Uni's Rob Hamlin says Kiwi consumers may need to adapt to new economic realities.
8: If meat becomes much more expensive, people will have to eat less meat, which is actually a reversion to historical patterns.
6: The Duchess of Sussex is potentially making a return to acting as she and Prince Harry prepare to move back to the UK. Sky News is reporting that Meghan is in talks to join the third series of The Gentlemen, a Netflix series directed by Guy Ritchie. And that's news.
9: 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Bringing you the sports news update.
6: The sport and the All Blacks are preparing for varied conditions in the first test against the Springboks at Johannesburg. Will Jordan is expecting a change during the game.
10: In some ways, it's almost a game of two halves. Like, you run out there with an afternoon kickoff and the sun's out and it feels like you can use the ball, and then come out in the second half and the light's taken effect and it feels like it can turn into a bit of a grind.
6: Kickoff 3:10 a.m. In the NPC, Hawke's Bay are top of the table after thrashing Manawa 259-17 in Napier last night. Kiwi driver Liam Lawson has qualified 11th in the Red Bull car for the sprint race at the Dutch Grand Prix. George Russell has pole. Argentina midfielder Leandro Perez has been given a 10-match ban for the role he played in on-field clashes after his side were beaten 1-0 by Spain in the 2026 World Cup final. And men's tennis number one Jannik Sinner has pulled out of the upcoming US Open with a knee problem. However, rival Carlos Alcaraz announced he is competing following a four-month absence with a wrist injury. That's sport. I'm Kay Yam Adams.
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6: Mostly cloudy with moderate westerlies for the Bay of Plenty today. We've got a high of 16, dropping to 7 tonight. Tomorrow, light rain in the afternoon, a high of 17 for Sunday, mainly sunny on Monday. Mostly cloudy with moderate westerlies for Rotorua. We've got a high of 14 today, dropping to 7 tonight. Tomorrow, showers with moderate westerlies and a high of 14 for Sunday, mostly sunny Monday. Mostly cloudy with moderate westerlies for Whakatane today. We've got a high of 16, dropping to 9 tonight. Tomorrow, light rain developing in the afternoon with a high of 16 for Sunday, sunny and cloudy Monday. Mainly cloudy for Taupo today with moderate westerlies and a high of 13, dropping to 7 tonight. Tomorrow, cloudy with morning rain, a high of 14 for Sunday, and mainly sunny on Monday.
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2: Kia ora te whānau. Here is Ngā Rerenga Kupu o te Rā, Māori phrase a day. Today we look at Ngā Hākinakina, sports and recreation. Kei te tākaro pāwhutu pāoro mātou, meaning we're playing touch rugby. 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You can replace pāwhutu pāoro with poitarawhiti, netball, poitūkohu, basketball, poifana, soccer, futu pāoro, rugby. 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
2: 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Today we look at the days of the week. Rahoroi o Hatarei is the kupu Māori for Saturday. 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
3: Kia ora te whānau. Here is Ngā Rerenga Kupu o te Rā, Māori phrase a day. Today we look at Ngā Hākinakina, sports and recreation. Kei te tākaro pāwhutu paoro mātou, meaning we're playing touch rugby. Pāwhutu paoro, touch rugby. You can replace pāwhutu paoro with poitarawhiti, netball, poitūkohu, basketball, poifana, soccer, futu paoro, rugby. Ngā rerenga kupu o te rā, Māori phrase a day.
1: He reo kōrero, he reo ora.
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1: He reo Māori.
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3: Kia ora te whānau. Today, we look at months of the year. Painga whāwhā, or aperira, is the kupu Māori for April. Painga whāwhā.
5: Step aboard the Lakeland Queen for a unique New Zealand cruise experience, embracing the spirit of Manaakitanga and the immersive beauty and culture of Rotorua. The Lakeland Queen, bringing you the latest news update.
6: Good morning. In this update, Kiwi travel agents are urgently seeking clarification on Fiji's new tourism services tax. 5% will be added to tourists' bills at larger hotels and restaurants from September 1st. Travel Agents Association CEO Julie White says many tourists don't know about it.
7: We are really concerned that Kiwi travellers heading, especially over for the school holiday period, which is just coming up around the corner, that they are not advised.
6: The public is being urged to report any sick or dead birds following a third confirmed case of H5 bird flu. It was detected in a single northern giant petrel found on a remote Wairarapa beach. Precautionary checks will be carried out along the coastline today. MPI says it's not surprised by the discovery, given this species is known to be affected by bird flu. Ukraine's Volodymyr Zelensky has vowed to respond to a Russian double-tap strike. The attack on a shopping centre in the president's hometown has killed at least 15 people and injured 130 others. An academic and former agriculture executive says there's no easy fix for our beef mince woes. With the retail price at an all-time high, Otago Uni's Rob Hamlin says fixing the problem isn't as simple as ramping up meat production.
8: It's very likely that if you produce more food, then it would just all be exported.
6: HBO Max medical drama The Pit has confirmed that fan favourite Dr. Robbie, played by Noah Wyle, returns to the ER safe and sound after his motorbike sabbatical for season 3. The first teaser has dropped, giving a sneak peek of the series' January 2027 return. And that's news.
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6: To sport, an early start for All Blacks supporters for the first test against the Springboks. Will Jordan says he remembers getting up to watch the All Blacks in the past.
9: Yeah, I do remember getting up early in the morning. Like, remember, yeah, Israel Deggs' try being a, yeah, fairly kind of common one. But yeah, certainly it was a real excitement in the morning getting up, Dad knocking on your door and telling you it's kickoff time.
6: Kickoff 3 a.m. and Hawke's Bay alone at the top of the NPC rugby table after thrashing Manawatū 59-17. New Zealand Formula One driver Liam Lawson has qualified 11th for the sprint race at the Dutch Grand Prix in the Red Bull car, and he's not overly happy.
10: We definitely had the potential to be right, you know, up there today, so it's frustrating.
6: To Rugby League, the ARL Commission is set to announce the NRL's 20th team by Christmas. Chairman Peter Vlandy says teams will need to cough up $115 million over 5 years, with Queensland and New Zealand the likely options. Aside from Christchurch, there's apparently investigation into Hamilton as a base for the second NRL side. And that's sport. I'm KM Adams.
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6: Mostly cloudy with moderate westerlies for the Bay of Plenty today. We've got a high of 16, dropping to 7 tonight. Tomorrow, light rain in the afternoon, a high of 17 for Sunday, mainly sunny on Monday. Mostly cloudy with moderate westerlies for Rotorua. We've got a high of 14 today, dropping to 7 tonight. Tomorrow, showers with moderate westerlies and a high of 14 for Sunday, mostly sunny Monday. Mostly cloudy with moderate westerlies for Whakatane today. We've got a high of 16, dropping to 9 tonight. Tomorrow, light rain developing in the afternoon with a high of 16 for Sunday, sunny and cloudy Monday. Mainly cloudy for Taupo today with moderate westerlies and a high of 13, dropping to 7 tonight. Tomorrow, cloudy with morning rain, a high of 14 for Sunday and mainly sunny on Monday.
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15: 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The Heat. Turn it up.

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We've got you covered all day. Baby. On the heat. 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

0: Take in the stunning scenery of Ohinemutu, Makoya Island, and Sulphur Point while enjoying a buffet-style and a la carte meal. For more info, head to lakelandqueen.com. 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
1: Good morning. In this update, a police officer is in a critical condition after being hit by a car while laying road spikes in Palmerston North. The driver was signalled to stop on Amberley Ave around 2 a.m. but allegedly fled the scene. Minutes later, the vehicle, which was not being pursued, hit an officer laying road spikes on Kairanga Bunnythorpe Road. The officer was flown to Wellington Hospital in a critical condition while his colleague was treated for minor injuries. The vehicle's two occupants were arrested. Thailand's Prime Minister leaves New Zealand today after a whistle-stop two-day visit. Both countries have agreed to triple trade over the next 25 years. Thai Airways will also resume direct flights between Bangkok and Auckland next year after suspending the service during the pandemic. A driver has been taken to hospital in a critical condition following a crash in East Auckland overnight. The vehicle collided into several parked cars on Ridge Road in Howick just after 1 a.m. A section of Lindis Pass is closed in both directions after a serious crash in the South Island along State Highway 8 between Tarras and Birchwood Roads just after 7:30 this morning. Two people are critical while another is in a serious condition. And Cameron Road in Tauranga is closed between 13th and 15th Ave after an earlier accident there. And ACT is promising to establish New Zealand's first purpose-built national cancer centre. It's priced the pledge at $2 billion, not all of which would come from the state. Party candidate Paul Henry says wealthy donors would be needed.
2: I cannot think of a better use of your philanthropic spend. This would be a wonderful legacy that you pass on to a country.
1: And that's news.
0: 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Bringing you the sports news update.
1: To sport, an early start for All Blacks supporters for the first test against the Springboks. Will Jordan says he remembers getting up to watch the All Blacks in the past.
3: Yeah, I do remember getting up early in the morning. Like, remember, yeah, Israel Deggs' try being a, yeah, fairly kind of common one. But yeah, certainly it was a real excitement in the morning, getting up, Dad knocking on your door and telling you it's kick-off time.
1: Kick-off 3 a.m. And Hawke's Bay alone at the top of the NPC rugby table after thrashing Manawatu 59-17. New Zealand Formula One driver Liam Lawson has qualified 11th for the sprint race at the Dutch Grand Prix in the Red Bull car, and he's not overly happy.
4: We definitely had the potential to be right, you know, up there today, so it's frustrating.
1: To Rugby League, the ARL Commission is set to announce the NRL's 20th team by Christmas. Chairman Peter Vlandy says teams will need to cough up $115 million over 5 years, with Queensland and New Zealand the likely options. Aside from Christchurch, there's apparently investigation into Hamilton as a base for the second NRL side. And that's sport. I'm KM Adams.
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1: Mostly cloudy with moderate westerlies for Rotorua. We've got a high of 14 today, dropping to 7 tonight. Tomorrow, showers with moderate westerlies and a high of 14 for Sunday. Mostly sunny Monday. Mostly cloudy with moderate westerlies for the Bay of Plenty today. We've got a high of 16, dropping to 7 tonight. Tomorrow, light rain in the afternoon, a high of 17 for Sunday. Mainly sunny on Monday. Mainly cloudy for Taupo today with moderate westerlies and a high of 13, dropping to 7 tonight. Tomorrow, cloudy with morning rain, a high of 14 for Sunday and mainly sunny on Monday. Mostly cloudy with moderate westerlies for Whakatane today. We've got a high of 16, dropping to 9 tonight. Tomorrow, light rain developing in the afternoon with a high of 16 for Sunday. Sunny and cloudy Monday.
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1: Good morning. In this update, a police officer is in a critical condition after being hit by a car while laying road spikes in Palmerston North. Courtney Fraser reports.
2: The driver was signalled to stop on Amberley Ave around 2 a.m. but allegedly fled the scene. Minutes later, the vehicle, which police say was not being pursued, hit an officer laying road spikes on Kairanga Bunnythorpe Road. The officer was flown to Wellington Hospital in a critical condition while a colleague was treated for minor injuries. The vehicle's two occupants were arrested.
1: One person has died following a single vehicle crash on Cameron Road, Tauranga this morning. The road remains closed between 15th and 17th Ave. Travel agents are worried Kiwis bound for Fiji may see their budgets blown by a new tourist tax. A 5% levy will be added to bills at hotels and restaurants from September 1st. Travel Agents Association CEO Julie White says it was only confirmed about a week ago.
3: Anyone heading to Fiji, whether it's a wedding, whether it's group, whether it's a family holiday, they should be prepared to pay an additional 5% whilst they're in Fiji.
1: Japan has executed an inmate who killed five people in a gaming parlour fire. It's the first death penalty carried out under the Takaichi administration. Despite criticism from rights groups, surveys suggest there's still strong public support for capital punishment in Japan. And HBO has just ordered an 8-episode comedy called The People vs. Gorilla Grodd. Skylar Gazondo is back as Jimmy Olsen from the Superman universe, playing a Daily Planet photographer who somehow finds himself investigating a super intelligent ape convicted of killing the king of Gorilla City. And that's news.
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1: To sport, and the Black Ferns are set to face the Wallaroos at Mount Smart today with their unbeaten record on the line. Coach Whitney Hansen says Australia are on the improve.
4: So we know that they'll bring it, and every team does against us. So we'll be out there and focus on our game, but absolutely not taking anyone like this.
1: The Black Ferns have won all 30 previous encounters between the sides. Kick-off at 3:05 this afternoon. In other rugby today, three NPC games with Tasman against Southland at 1:05. The Battle of the Bridge at North Harbour at 5:35. And Bay of Plenty playing Taranaki in Rotorua at 7:35 tonight. A 3-0 win for defending champions Arsenal over Coventry City in the opening game of the Premier League this morning. To the NRL, the Raiders have fallen to 12th on the points table after a 34-30 loss to the Broncos, while the Dolphins beat the Eels 34-16. The Knights and Manly play today, while tonight the Warriors take on the 7th-ranked Rabbitohs, kick-off 7:30. And that's sport. I'm KM Adams.
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1: Mostly cloudy with moderate westerlies for Rotorua. We've got a high of 14 today, dropping to 7 tonight. Tomorrow, showers with moderate westerlies and a high of 14 for Sunday. Mostly sunny Monday. Mostly cloudy with moderate westerlies for the Bay of Plenty today. We've got a high of 16, dropping to 7 tonight. Tomorrow, light rain in the afternoon, a high of 17 for Sunday. Mainly sunny on Monday. Mainly cloudy for Taupo today with moderate westerlies and a high of 13, dropping to 7 tonight. Tomorrow, cloudy with morning rain, a high of 14 for Sunday, and mainly sunny on Monday. Mostly cloudy with moderate westerlies for Whakatane today. We've got a high of 16, dropping to 9 tonight. Tomorrow, light rain developing in the afternoon with a high of 16 for Sunday, sunny and cloudy Monday.
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1: Kaiyateahi. Which actually you can translate this one, means food of the fire.
2: Food of the fire.
1: And it pretty much means that's all they're good for. Yeah, you might as well chuck them in the fire. So it is actually a bit of a curse, bit of a kofete, so be very careful when you're using it. And I suppose an expression in English that'd be the same as kaiyateahi would be, what do you think?
2: I think through different levels of severity, you can be like, oh, tits on the ball. You know, for a easy go, but you know, there can be worse, you know.
1: Kaiyateahi.
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5: Kia ora e te whānau. Today, we look at months of the year. Painga whāwhā, or aperira, is the kupu Māori for April. Painga whāwhā, or aperira. April.
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0: the heat.
1: 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They fly, baby. Looking at the whip frame, that's a nice 80s. You should throw it to me, like Tom Brady. With that long blonde hair, that's Marshall Brady. I'm all about you lately, Chelsea High Handler. Got your legs racing hard on vacation.

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2: Kaiateahi. Which actually you can translate this one, means food of the fire.
3: Food of the fire.
2: And it pretty much means that's all they're good for. Yeah, might as well chuck them in the fire. So it is actually a bit of a curse. So be very careful when you're using it. And I suppose an expression in English that would be the same as kaiateahi would be, what do you think?
3: I think through different levels of severity, you can be like, oh, tits on a ball. You know, for a easy go, but, you know, there can be worse, you know.
2: Kaiateahi.
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6: 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Today we look at the days of the week. Rahoroi o Hatarei is the kupu Māori for Saturday. Rahoroi o Hatarei. Saturday.
4: He reo kōrero, he reo ora.
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8: Step aboard the Lakeland Queen for a unique New Zealand cruise experience, embracing the spirit of Manaakitanga and the immersive beauty and culture of Rotorua. The Lakeland Queen, bringing you the latest news update.
9: Good afternoon. In this update, the Police Association is horrified an officer was struck by a car while laying road spikes in Palmerston North. They were flown to Wellington Hospital in a critical condition early this morning. President Steve Watt says it's a grim reminder of how risky the job can be.
10: Absolutely devastated. It just goes to highlight, you know, the unpredictable and dangerous aspects of policing that our members face every day.
9: A proposed dry dock and marine maintenance facility at Marsden Point in Northland is the latest project to seek fast-track consent. Regional Development Minister Shane Jones is describing it as a game-changer for the country's maritime sector. Travel agents are worried Kiwis bound for Fiji may see their budgets blown by a new tourist tax. A 5% levy will be added to bills at hotels and restaurants from September 1st. Travel Agents Association CEO Julie White says it was only confirmed about a week ago.
11: Anyone heading to Fiji, whether it's a wedding, whether it's group, whether it's a family holiday, they should be prepared to pay an additional 5% whilst they're in Fiji.
9: Construction on President Trump's White House ballroom has been given the go-ahead to continue for now. The US Supreme Court says work can proceed temporarily as it mulls over a case aimed at halting it entirely. Prince Harry, Sir Elton John, Liz Hurley and several other public figures need to cough up $21 million New Zealand dollars to the Daily Mail in the next 7 days. And that's just an initial cost, according to the Daily Mail, after a judge imposed an order for legal costs over their failed privacy case. And that's news.
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9: To sport, and the Black Ferns are set to face the Wallaroos at Mount Smart today with their unbeaten record on the line. Coach Whitney Hansen says Australia are on the improve.
12: So we know that they'll bring it, and every team does against us. So we'll be out there and focus on our game, but absolutely not taking anyone like this.
9: The Black Ferns have won all 30 previous encounters between the sides. Kick-off at 3:05 this afternoon. In other rugby today, 3 NPC games with Tasman against Southland at 1:05. The Battle of the Bridge at North Harbour at 5:35. And Bay of Plenty playing Taranaki in Rotorua at 7:35 tonight. A 3-0 win for defending champions Arsenal over Coventry City in the opening game of the Premier League this morning. To the NRL, the Raiders have fallen to 12th on the points table after a 34-30 loss to the Broncos, while the Dolphins beat the Eels 34-16. The Knights and Manly play today, while tonight the Warriors take on the 7th-ranked Rabbitohs, kick-off 7:30. And that's sport. I'm KM Adams.
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9: Mostly cloudy with moderate westerlies for Rotorua. We've got a high of 14 today, dropping to 7 tonight. Tomorrow, showers with moderate westerlies and a high of 14 for Sunday. Mostly sunny Monday. Mostly cloudy with moderate westerlies for the Bay of Plenty today. We've got a high of 16, dropping to 7 tonight. Tomorrow, light rain in the afternoon, a high of 17 for Sunday. Mainly sunny on Monday. Mainly cloudy for Taupo today with moderate westerlies and a high of 13, dropping to 7 tonight. Tomorrow, cloudy with morning rain, a high of 14 for Sunday, and mainly sunny on Monday. Mostly cloudy with moderate westerlies for Whakatane today.